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6: Mostly clear tonight with a low around 75. Watch out for that heat index, soaring to a whopping 102. The south-southeast wind will be light at 1 to 5 miles per hour. Now, looking at Thursday, sunny skies are back, pushing up to 96. That heat index will rise again, hitting 103, so stay hydrated. Tomorrow night, it's mostly clear once more, with a low around 74, and that muggy heat index lurking at 101, keeping it toasty with a light breeze from the south at 1 to 6 miles per hour.
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2: Mostly clear tonight with a low around 75. Watch out for that heat index, soaring to a whopping 102. The south-southeast wind will be light at 1 to 5 miles per hour. Now, looking at Thursday, sunny skies are back, pushing up to 96. That heat index will rise again, hitting 103, so stay hydrated. Tomorrow night, it's mostly clear once more, with a low around 74, and that muggy heat index lurking at 101. Keeping it toasty with a light breeze from the south at 1 to 6 miles per hour.
3: In Anderson, it's 90 degrees right now, with 46% relative humidity and clear skies overhead. We've got a light breeze blowing from the east-southeast at about 5 miles per hour.
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0: mostly clear tonight with a low around 75. Watch out for that heat index, soaring to a whopping 102. The south-southeast wind will be light at 1 to 5 miles per hour. Now, looking at Thursday, sunny skies are back, pushing up to 96. That heat index will rise again, hitting 103, so stay hydrated. Tomorrow night, it's mostly clear once more, with a low around 74, and that muggy heat index lurking at 101, keeping it toasty with a light breeze from the south at 1 to 6 miles per hour.
1: In Anderson, it's 90 degrees right now, with 46% relative humidity and clear skies overhead. We've got a light breeze blowing from the east-southeast at about 5 miles per hour.
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0: 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Unplugged.
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3: Mostly clear tonight with a low around 75. Watch out for that heat index, soaring to a whopping 102. The south-southeast wind will be light at 1 to 5 miles per hour. Now, looking at Thursday, sunny skies are back, pushing up to 96. That heat index will rise again, hitting 103, so stay hydrated. Tomorrow night, it's mostly clear once more, with a low around 74, and that muggy heat index lurking at 101, keeping it toasty with a light breeze from the south at 1 to 6 miles per hour.
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2: Mostly clear tonight with a low around 75. Watch out for that heat index. Soaring to a whopping 102, the south-southeast wind will be light at 1 to 5 miles per hour. Now, looking at Thursday, sunny skies are back, pushing up to 96. That heat index will rise again, hitting 103, so stay hydrated. Tomorrow night, it's mostly clear once more, with a low around 74, and that muggy heat index lurking at 101. Keeping it toasty with a light breeze from the south at 1 to 6 miles per hour.
3: In Anderson, it's 90 degrees right now, with 46% relative humidity and clear skies overhead. We've got a light breeze blowing from the east-southeast at about 5 miles per hour.
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0: Mostly clear tonight with a low around 75. Watch out for that heat index, soaring to a whopping 102. The south-southeast wind will be light at 1 to 5 miles per hour. Now, looking at Thursday, sunny skies are back, pushing up to 96. That heat index will rise again, hitting 103, so stay hydrated. Tomorrow night, it's mostly clear once more, with a low around 74, and that muggy heat index lurking at 101, keeping it toasty with a light breeze from the south at 1 to 6 miles per hour.
1: In Anderson, it's 90 degrees right now, with 46% relative humidity and clear skies overhead. We've got a light breeze blowing from the east-southeast at about 5 miles per hour.
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4: Mostly clear tonight with a low around 75. Watch out for that heat index, soaring to a whopping 102. The south-southeast wind will be light at 1 to 5 miles per hour. Now, looking at Thursday, sunny skies are back, pushing up to 96. That heat index will rise again, hitting 103, so stay hydrated. Tomorrow night, it's mostly clear once more, with a low around 74, and that muggy heat index lurking at 101, keeping it toasty with a light breeze from the south at 1 to 6 miles per hour.
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0: The Anderson Senior Follies will be celebrating its 38th season with Don't Touch That Dial. 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
2: Mostly clear tonight with a low around 75. Watch out for that heat index, soaring to a whopping 102. The south-southeast wind will be light at 1 to 5 miles per hour. Now, looking at Thursday, sunny skies are back, pushing up to 96. That heat index will rise again, hitting 103, so stay hydrated. Tomorrow night, it's mostly clear once more, with a low around 74, and that muggy heat index lurking at 101. Keeping it toasty with a light breeze from the south at 1 to 6 miles per hour.
3: Looking at our current conditions in Anderson, it's 82.9 degrees Fahrenheit with a relative humidity of 65%. The air is completely still out there, and visibility is about 10 miles. Skies are clear right now.
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Turn it up and let the Motor City move you.

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3: From the temps

0: Mostly clear tonight with a low around 75. Watch out for that heat index, soaring to a whopping 102. The south-southeast wind will be light at 1 to 5 miles per hour. Now, looking at Thursday, sunny skies are back, pushing up to 96. That heat index will rise again, hitting 103, so stay hydrated. Tomorrow night, it's mostly clear once more, with a low around 74, and that muggy heat index lurking at 101, keeping it toasty with a light breeze from the south at 1 to 6 miles per hour.
1: Looking at our current conditions in Anderson, it's 82.9 degrees Fahrenheit with a relative humidity of 65%. The air is completely still out there, and visibility is about 10 miles. Skies are clear right now.
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4: 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And he is considered as being a genius of our time. Ladies and gentlemen, let you and I make him feel happy with a nice ovation as we meet and greet little Stevie Wonder. How about that?
5: Yeah! Yeah! Ladies and gentlemen, now I'm going to do a song taken from my album, The Jazz Soul of Little Stevie. 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
7: Mostly clear tonight with a low around 75. Watch out for that heat index, soaring to a whopping 102. The south-southeast wind will be light at 1 to 5 miles per hour. Now, looking at Thursday, sunny skies are back, pushing up to 96. That heat index will rise again, hitting 103, so stay hydrated. Tomorrow night, it's mostly clear once more, with a low around 74, and that muggy heat index lurking at 101, keeping it toasty with a light breeze from the south at 1 to 6 miles per hour.
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This Friday morning at 9, Anderson County Administrator Rusty Burns sits down with Greg Wilson for a conversation that matters to every resident of Anderson County. 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
2: Mostly clear tonight with a low around 75. Watch out for that heat index, soaring to a whopping 102. The south-southeast wind will be light at 1 to 5 miles per hour. Now, looking at Thursday, sunny skies are back, pushing up to 96. That heat index will rise again, hitting 103, so stay hydrated. Tomorrow night, it's mostly clear once more, with a low around 74, and that muggy heat index lurking at 101. Keeping it toasty with a light breeze from the south at 1 to 6 miles per hour.
3: Looking at our current conditions in Anderson, it's 82.9 degrees Fahrenheit with a relative humidity of 65%. The air is completely still out there, and visibility is about 10 miles. Skies are clear right now.
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2: Mostly clear tonight with a low around 75. Watch out for that heat index, soaring to a whopping 102. The south-southeast wind will be light at 1 to 5 miles per hour. Now, looking at Thursday, sunny skies are back, pushing up to 96. That heat index will rise again, hitting 103, so stay hydrated. Tomorrow night, it's mostly clear once more, with a low around 74, and that muggy heat index lurking at 101, keeping it toasty with a light breeze from the south at 1 to 6 miles per hour.
3: Looking at our current conditions in Anderson, it's 82.9 degrees Fahrenheit with a relative humidity of 65%. The air is completely still out there, and visibility is about 10 miles. Skies are clear right now.
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4: Mostly clear tonight with a low around 75. Watch out for that heat index, soaring to a whopping 102. The south-southeast wind will be light at 1 to 5 miles per hour. Now, looking at Thursday, sunny skies are back, pushing up to 96. That heat index will rise again, hitting 103, so stay hydrated. Tomorrow night, it's mostly clear once more, with a low around 74, and that muggy heat index lurking at 101, keeping it toasty with a light breeze from the south at 1 to 6 miles per hour.
5: Checking our current conditions in Anderson. It's 80 degrees with clear skies overhead, and the relative humidity is at 71%. Winds are calm, and visibility is about 10 miles.
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1: Mostly clear tonight with a low around 75. Watch out for that heat index, soaring to a whopping 102. The south-southeast wind will be light at 1 to 5.

0: hitting 103, so stay hydrated. Tomorrow night, it's mostly clear once more, with a low around 74, and that muggy heat index lurking at 101, keeping it toasty with a light breeze from the south at 1 to 6 miles per hour.
1: Checking our current conditions in Anderson. It's 80 degrees with clear skies overhead, and the relative humidity is at 71%. Winds are calm, and visibility is about 10 miles.
2: That's the weather. Short, local, and less confusing than South Carolina winter.

0: hitting 103, so stay hydrated. Tomorrow night, it's mostly clear once more, with a low around 74, and that muggy heat index lurking at 101, keeping it toasty with a light breeze from the south at 1 to 6 miles per hour.
1: Checking our current conditions in Anderson. It's 80 degrees with clear skies overhead, and the relative humidity is at 71%. Winds are calm, and visibility is about 10 miles.
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4: Mostly clear tonight with a low around 75. Watch out for that heat index, soaring to a whopping 102. The south-southeast wind will be light at 1 to 5 miles per hour. Now, looking at Thursday, sunny skies are back, pushing up to 96. That heat index will rise again, hitting 103, so stay hydrated. Tomorrow night, it's mostly clear once more, with a low around 74, and that muggy heat index lurking at 101, keeping it toasty with a light breeze from the south at 1 to 6 miles per hour.
5: Checking our current conditions in Anderson. It's 80 degrees with clear skies overhead, and the relative humidity is at 71%. Winds are calm, and visibility is about 10 miles.
6: And that's the forecast. It's so hot outside, people are actively fighting over parking spots under the only tree in the lot. Stay cool. More music is next.

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1: Mostly clear tonight with a low around 75. Watch out for that heat index, soaring to a whopping 102. The south-southeast wind will be light at 1 to 5.

0: hitting 103, so stay hydrated. Tomorrow night, it's mostly clear once more, with a low around 74, and that muggy heat index lurking at 101, keeping it toasty with a light breeze from the south at 1 to 6 miles per hour.
1: Checking our current conditions in Anderson. It's 80 degrees with clear skies overhead, and the relative humidity is at 71%. Winds are calm, and visibility is about 10 miles.
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0: Mostly clear tonight with a low around 75. Watch out for that heat index, soaring to a whopping 102. The south-southeast wind will be light at 1 to 5.

0: hitting 103, so stay hydrated. Tomorrow night, it's mostly clear once more, with a low around 74, and that muggy heat index lurking at 101, keeping it toasty with a light breeze from the south at 1 to 6 miles per hour.
1: Checking our current conditions in Anderson. It's 80 degrees with clear skies overhead, and the relative humidity is at 71%. Winds are calm, and visibility is about 10 miles.
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2: Mostly clear tonight with a low around 75. Watch out for that heat index, soaring to a whopping 102. The south-southeast wind will be light at 1 to 5 miles per hour. Now, looking at Thursday, sunny skies are back, pushing up to 96. That heat index will rise again, hitting 103, so stay hydrated. Tomorrow night, it's mostly clear once more, with a low around 74, and that muggy heat index lurking at 101, keeping it toasty with a light breeze from the south at 1 to 6 miles per hour.
3: Checking our current conditions in Anderson, the temperature is 77 degrees with about 81% relative humidity and clear skies overhead. The air is completely still out there with calm winds, and visibility is around 10 miles.
4: Anderson County forecast complete. Now go outside carefully. The humidity may already know your name.

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1: Mostly clear tonight with a low around 75. Watch out for that heat index, soaring to a whopping 102. The south-southeast wind will be light at 1 to 5.

0: hitting 103, so stay hydrated. Tomorrow night, it's mostly clear once more, with a low around 74, and that muggy heat index lurking at 101, keeping it toasty with a light breeze from the south at 1 to 6 miles per hour.
1: Checking our current conditions in Anderson, the temperature is 77 degrees with about 81% relative humidity and clear skies overhead. The air is completely still out there with calm winds, and visibility is around 10 miles.
0: Mostly clear tonight with a low around 75. Watch out for that heat index, soaring to a whopping 102. The south-southeast wind will be light at 1 to 5.

0: hitting 103, so stay hydrated. Tomorrow night, it's mostly clear once more, with a low around 74, and that muggy heat index lurking at 101, keeping it toasty with a light breeze from the south at 1 to 6 miles per hour. Checking our current conditions in Anderson, the temperature is 77 degrees with about 81% relative humidity and clear skies overhead. The air is completely still out there with calm winds, and visibility is around 10 miles.
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2: Mostly clear tonight with a low around 75. Watch out for that heat index, soaring to a whopping 102. The south-southeast wind will be light at 1 to 5.

0: hitting 103, so stay hydrated. Tomorrow night, it's mostly clear once more, with a low around 74, and that muggy heat index lurking at 101, keeping it toasty with a light breeze from the south at 1 to 6 miles per hour.
1: Checking our current conditions in Anderson, the temperature is 77 degrees with about 81% relative humidity and clear skies overhead. The air is completely still out there with calm winds, and visibility is around 10 miles.
2: The radar has spoken. 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Back to the music.

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0: Mostly clear tonight with a low around 75. Watch out for that heat index, soaring to a whopping 102. The south-southeast wind will be light at 1 to 5 miles per hour. Now, looking at Thursday, sunny skies are back, pushing up to 96. That heat index will rise again, hitting 103, so stay hydrated. Tomorrow night, it's mostly clear once more, with a low around 74, and that muggy heat index lurking at 101, keeping it toasty with a light breeze from the south at 1 to 6 miles per hour. In Anderson, it's 75 degrees with clear skies, and the humidity is high at 87%. The air is completely still out there with calm winds, and visibility is about 10 miles.
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2: Mostly clear tonight with a low around 75. Watch out for that heat index, soaring to a whopping 102. The south-southeast wind will be light at 1 to 5 miles per hour. Now, looking at Thursday, sunny skies are back, pushing up to 96. That heat index will rise again, hitting 103, so stay hydrated. Tomorrow night, it's mostly clear once more, with a low around 74, and that muggy heat index lurking at 101, keeping it toasty with a light breeze from the south at 1 to 6 miles per hour.
3: In Anderson, it's 75 degrees with clear skies, and the humidity is high at 87%. The air is completely still out there with calm winds, and visibility is about 10 miles.
4: That's your weather. Accurate enough for Anderson, and brave enough for South Carolina humidity.

0: mostly clear tonight with a low around 75. Watch out for that heat index, soaring to a whopping 102. The south-southeast wind will be light at 1 to 5 miles per hour. Now, looking at Thursday, sunny skies are back, pushing up to 96. That heat index will rise again, hitting 103, so stay hydrated. Tomorrow night, it's mostly clear once more, with a low around 74, and that muggy heat index lurking at 101, keeping it toasty with a light breeze from the south at 1 to 6 miles per hour.
1: In Anderson, it's 75 degrees with clear skies, and the humidity is high at 87%. The air is completely still out there with calm winds, and visibility is about 10 miles.
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0: project exists to foster a community where our neighbors have access to basic needs, shelter, and the love of Jesus Christ. At The Lot, we believe that everyone has inherent worth and inherent dignity. No matter who walks in our doors, we seek to treat them with the worth they deserve as people. In our three programs, Louise, Village Homes, and Artisan Gardens, we see people from all walks of life, whether they are volunteers from a church, people experiencing homelessness, or children living in poverty. We believe that everyone has a part to play in this work. Whether it is donating, serving, or advocating, there is a role that you have in helping your neighbors in need. I ask that you consider what that role is and how you will help someone today. Go to our website at thelotproject.com to find how you can help today.
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5: Mostly clear tonight with a low around 75. Watch out for that heat index, soaring to a whopping 102. The south-southeast wind will be light at 1 to 5 miles per hour. Now, looking at Thursday, sunny skies are back, pushing up to 96. That heat index will rise again, hitting 103, so stay hydrated. Tomorrow night, it's mostly clear once more, with a low around 74, and that muggy heat index lurking at 101, keeping it toasty with a light breeze from the south at 1 to 6 miles per hour.
6: In Anderson, it's 75 degrees with clear skies, and the humidity is high at 87%. The air is completely still out there with calm winds, and visibility is about 10 miles.
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1: Mostly clear tonight with a low around 75. Watch out for that heat index, soaring to a whopping 102. The south-southeast wind will be light at 1 to 5 miles per hour. Now, looking at Thursday, sunny skies are back, pushing up to 96. That heat index will rise again, hitting 103, so stay hydrated. Tomorrow night, it's mostly clear once more, with a low around 74, and that muggy heat index lurking at 101, keeping it toasty with a light breeze from the south at 1 to 6 miles per hour.
2: In Anderson, it's 75 degrees with clear skies, and the humidity is high at 87%. The air is completely still out there with calm winds, and visibility is about 10 miles.
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0: Mostly clear tonight with a low around 75. Watch out for that heat index, soaring to a whopping 102. The south-southeast wind will be light at 1 to 5 miles per hour. Now, looking at Thursday, sunny skies are back, pushing up to 96. That heat index will rise again, hitting 103, so stay hydrated. Tomorrow night, it's mostly clear once more, with a low around 74, and that muggy heat index lurking at 101, keeping it toasty with a light breeze from the south at 1 to 6 miles per hour.
1: In Anderson, it's 75 degrees with clear skies, and the humidity is high at 87%. The air is completely still out there with calm winds, and visibility is about 10 miles.
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7: Mostly clear tonight with a low around 75. Watch out for that heat index, soaring to a whopping 102. The south-southeast wind will be light at 1 to 5 miles per hour. Now, looking at Thursday, sunny skies are back, pushing up to 96. That heat index will rise again, hitting 103, so stay hydrated. Tomorrow night, it's mostly clear once more, with a low around 74, and that muggy heat index lurking at 101, keeping it toasty with a light breeze from the south at 1 to 6 miles per hour.
8: Right now in Anderson, it's 73.9 degrees Fahrenheit, with very humid air at about 90%, and it's completely calm, no noticeable breeze. Skies are clear out there, with good visibility around 10 miles.
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2: Mostly clear tonight with a low around 75. Watch out for that heat index, soaring to a whopping 102. The south-southeast wind will be light at 1 to 5 miles per hour. Now, looking at Thursday, sunny skies are back, pushing up to 96. That heat index will rise again, hitting 103, so stay hydrated. Tomorrow night, it's mostly clear once more, with a low around 74, and that muggy heat index lurking at 101. Keeping it toasty with a light breeze from the south at 1 to 6 miles per hour.
3: Right now in Anderson, it's 73.9 degrees Fahrenheit with very humid air at about 90%. And it's completely calm, no noticeable breeze. Skies are clear out there with good visibility around 10 miles.
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0: mostly clear tonight with a low around 75. Watch out for that heat index, soaring to a whopping 102. The south-southeast wind will be light at 1 to 5 miles per hour. Now, looking at Thursday, sunny skies are back, pushing up to 96. That heat index will rise again, hitting 103, so stay hydrated. Tomorrow night, it's mostly clear once more, with a low around 74, and that muggy heat index lurking at 101, keeping it toasty with a light breeze from the south at 1 to 6 miles per hour.
1: Right now in Anderson, it's 73.9 degrees Fahrenheit, with very humid air at about 90%. And it's completely calm, no noticeable breeze. Skies are clear out there, with good visibility around 10 miles.
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0: Mostly clear tonight with a low around 75. Watch out for that heat index, soaring to a whopping 102. The south-southeast wind will be light at 1 to 5 miles per hour. Now, looking at Thursday, sunny skies are back, pushing up to 96. That heat index will rise again, hitting 103, so stay hydrated. Tomorrow night, it's mostly clear once more, with a low around 74, and that muggy heat index lurking at 101, keeping it toasty with a light breeze from the south at 1 to 6 miles per hour.
1: Right now in Anderson, it's 73.9 degrees Fahrenheit, with very humid air at about 90%. And it's completely calm, no noticeable breeze. Skies are clear out there, with good visibility around 10 miles.
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4: Mostly clear tonight with a low around 75. Watch out for that heat index, soaring to a whopping 102. The south-southeast wind will be light at 1 to 5 miles per hour. Now, looking at Thursday, sunny skies are back, pushing up to 96. That heat index will rise again, hitting 103, so stay hydrated. Tomorrow night, it's mostly clear once more, with a low around 74, and that muggy heat index lurking at 101, keeping it toasty with a light breeze from the south at 1 to 6 miles per hour.
1: Checking our current conditions in Anderson, South Carolina, it's 73 degrees with clear skies overhead. Humidity is sitting at 90%, and with the air so moist, it feels quite muggy. Winds are calm out there right now, and visibility is about 10 miles.
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2: Sunny skies are on the menu today with a sizzling high of 96. Watch out for those heat index values that could hit 103. Tonight, we'll keep it mostly clear as we cool down to 74, but the heat index could still feel like 101. Looking at Friday, it's another sunny day ahead, reaching up to 96 once more, with that heat index climbing to 103. Stay hydrated out there.
3: Checking our current conditions in Anderson, South Carolina, it's 73 degrees with clear skies overhead. Humidity is sitting at 90%, and with the air so moist, it feels quite muggy. Winds are calm out there right now, and visibility is about 10 miles.
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0: Sunny skies are on the menu today with a sizzling high of 96. Watch out for those heat index values that could hit 103. Tonight, we'll keep it mostly clear as we cool down to 74, but the heat index could still feel like 101. Looking at Friday, it's another sunny day ahead, reaching up to 96 once more, with that heat index climbing to 103. Stay hydrated out there.
1: Right now in Anderson, it's 75 degrees with clear skies, and humidity is running about 87%. Winds are completely calm, and visibility is around 10 miles.
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5: Sunny skies are on the menu today with a sizzling high of 96. Watch out for those heat index values that could hit 103. Tonight, we'll keep it mostly clear as we cool down to 74, but the heat index could still feel like 101. Looking at Friday, it's another sunny day ahead, reaching up to 96 once more, with that heat index climbing to 103. Stay hydrated out there.
6: Right now in Anderson, it's 75 degrees with clear skies, and humidity is running about 87%. Winds are completely calm, and visibility is around 10 miles.
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2: Sunny skies are on the menu today with a sizzling high of 96. Watch out for those heat index values that could hit 103. Tonight, we'll keep it mostly clear as we cool down to 74, but the heat index could still feel like 101. Looking at Friday, it's another sunny day ahead, reaching up to 96 once more, with that heat index climbing to 103. Stay hydrated out there.
3: Right now in Anderson, it's 75 degrees with clear skies, and humidity is running about 87%. Winds are completely calm, and visibility is around 10 miles.
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0: Sunny skies are on the menu today with a sizzling high of 96. Watch out for those heat index values that could hit 103. Tonight, we'll keep it mostly clear as we cool down to 74, but the heat index could still feel like 101. Looking at Friday, it's another sunny day ahead, reaching up to 96 once more, with that heat index climbing to 103. Stay hydrated out there. Right now in Anderson, it's 75 degrees with clear skies, and humidity is running about 87%. Winds are completely calm, and visibility is around 10 miles.
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0: Sunny skies are on the menu today with a sizzling high of 96. Watch out for those heat index values that could hit 103. Tonight, we'll keep it mostly clear as we cool down to 74, but the heat index could still feel like 101. Looking at Friday, it's another sunny day ahead, reaching up to 96 once more, with that heat index climbing to 103. Stay hydrated out there. In Anderson right now, it's 80 degrees with relative humidity around 79%. Winds are completely still. Visibility is about 10 miles, and the sky is
1: clear. Keep WALH tuned in, because around here, the weather changes faster than traffic on Clemson Boulevard.
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1: Sunny skies are on the menu today with a sizzling high of 96. Watch out for those heat index values that could hit 103. Tonight, we'll keep it mostly clear as we cool down to 74, but the heat index could still feel like 101. Looking at Friday, it's another sunny day ahead, reaching up to 96 once more, with that heat index climbing to 103. Stay hydrated out there.
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6: 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Unplugged.
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Sunny skies are on the menu today with a sizzling high of 96. Watch out for those heat index values that could hit 103. Tonight, we'll keep it mostly clear as we cool down to 74, but the heat index could still feel like 101. Looking at Friday, it's another sunny day ahead, reaching up to 96 once more, with that heat index climbing to 103. Stay hydrated out there.

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2: Sunny skies are on the menu today with a sizzling high of 96. Watch out for those heat index values that could hit 103. Tonight, we'll keep it mostly clear as we cool down to 74, but the heat index could still feel like 101. Looking at Friday, it's another sunny day ahead, reaching up to 96 once more, with that heat index climbing to 103. Stay hydrated out there.
3: In Anderson right now, it's 80 degrees with relative humidity around 79%. Winds are completely still. Visibility is about 10 miles, and the sky is clear.
4: If it's muggy in Belton and breezy in Pendleton, congratulations, you're in the upstate. That's your WALH forecast.
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2: Sunny skies are on the menu today with a sizzling high of 96. Watch out for those heat index values that could hit 103. Tonight, we'll keep it mostly clear as we cool down to 74, but the heat index could still feel like 101. Looking at Friday, it's another sunny day ahead, reaching up to 96 once more. With that heat index climbing to 103, stay hydrated out there.
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0: Sunny skies are on the menu today with a sizzling high of 96. Watch out for those heat index values that could hit 103. Tonight we'll keep it mostly clear as we cool down to 74, but the heat index could still feel like 101. Looking at Friday, it's another sunny day ahead, reaching up to 96 once more, with that heat index climbing to 103. Stay hydrated out there. In Anderson right now, it's 80 degrees with relative humidity around 79%. Winds are completely still. Visibility is about 10 miles and the sky is clear.
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4: Sunny skies are on the menu today with a sizzling high of 96. Watch out for those heat index values that could hit 103. Tonight, we'll keep it mostly clear as we cool down to 74, but the heat index could still feel like 101. Looking at Friday, it's another sunny day ahead, reaching up to 96 once more, with that heat index climbing to 103. Stay hydrated out there.
7: Checking our current conditions in Anderson, the temperature is 86 degrees Fahrenheit with clear skies overhead. Humidity is at 65%, and there's a light breeze from the northeast at about 5 miles per hour.
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2: Sunny skies are on the menu today with a sizzling high of 96. Watch out for those heat index values that could hit 103. Tonight, we'll keep it mostly clear as we cool down to 74, but the heat index could still feel like 101. Looking at Friday, it's another sunny day ahead, reaching up to 96 once more, with that heat index climbing to 103. Stay hydrated out there.
3: Checking our current conditions in Anderson, the temperature is 86 degrees Fahrenheit with clear skies overhead. Humidity is at 65%, and there's a light breeze from the northeast at about 5 miles per hour.
4: That's your weather update. 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

0: Sunny skies are on the menu today with a sizzling high of 96. Watch out for those heat index values that could hit 103. Tonight, we'll keep it mostly clear as we cool down to 74, but the heat index could still feel like 101. Looking at Friday, it's another sunny day ahead, reaching up to 96 once more, with that heat index climbing to 103. Stay hydrated out there. Checking our current conditions in Anderson, the temperature is 86 degrees Fahrenheit with clear skies overhead. Humidity is at 65%, and there's a light breeze from the northeast at about 5 miles per hour.
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0: Sunny skies are on the menu today with a sizzling high of 96. Watch out for those heat index values that could hit 103. Tonight, we'll keep it mostly clear as we cool down to 74, but the heat index could still feel like 101. Looking at Friday, it's another sunny day ahead, reaching up to 96 once more, with that heat index climbing to 103. Stay hydrated out there.
1: Checking our current conditions in Anderson, the temperature is 86 degrees Fahrenheit with clear skies overhead. Humidity is at 65%, and there's a light breeze from the northeast at about 5 miles per hour.
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4: Sunny skies are on the menu today with a sizzling high of 96. Watch out for those heat index values that could hit 103. Tonight, we'll keep it mostly clear as we cool down to 74, but the heat index could still feel like 101. Looking at Friday, it's another sunny day ahead, reaching up to 96 once more. With that heat index climbing to 103, stay hydrated out there.
5: Right now in Anderson, it's 90 degrees Fahrenheit with clear skies. Relative humidity is 57%, and there's a light breeze coming from the north-northwest at 5 miles per hour.
0: That's your forecast. A little sun, a little breeze, and a whole lot of Anderson County.

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2: Sunny skies are on the menu today with a sizzling high of 96. Watch out for those heat index values that could hit 103. Tonight, we'll keep it mostly clear as we cool down to 74, but the heat index could still feel like 101. Looking at Friday, it's another sunny day ahead, reaching up to 96 once more, with that heat index climbing to 103. Stay hydrated out there.
3: Right now in Anderson, it's 90 degrees Fahrenheit with clear skies. Relative humidity is 57%. And there's a light breeze coming from the north-northwest at 5 miles per hour.
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0: Sunny skies are on the menu today with a sizzling high of 96. Watch out for those heat index values that could hit 103. Tonight, we'll keep it mostly clear as we cool down to 74, but the heat index could still feel like 101. Looking at Friday, it's another sunny day ahead, reaching up to 96 once more, with that heat index climbing to 103. Stay hydrated out there. Right now in Anderson, it's 90 degrees Fahrenheit with clear skies. Relative humidity is 57%, and there's a light breeze coming from the north-northwest at 5 miles per hour.
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College football had a very soft opening last weekend, but the grand opening begins Labor Day weekend. The game of the week coming up Saturday night, the Tigers of Clemson taking on number 11 LSU.

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3: Sunny skies are on the menu today with a sizzling high of 96. Watch out for those heat index values that could hit 103. Tonight, we'll keep it mostly clear as we cool down to 74, but the heat index could still feel like 101. Looking at Friday, it's another sunny day ahead, reaching up to 96 once more, with that heat index climbing to 103. Stay hydrated out there.
4: In Anderson right now, it's about 93.9 degrees Fahrenheit with clear skies. Relative humidity is sitting at 45%, and we've got a light breeze with winds that are variable around 6.
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0: Happy Thursday, everyone. It's Pat Quinn on the Midday Beach Party with our good friend, Eddie Floyd.

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2: 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I listen to so many different types of music that I would say I kind of pull something from everybody, whether it's a, you know, an idea of something or just a way to sing something. I listen to everything from, you know, some of my favorites are Celine Dion, Elvis Presley, Aerosmith, and then of course more recently a lot of the speech music. And so I would say my tastes are kind of all over the map and my influences are also all over the map.
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0: Watch out for those heat index values that could hit 103. Tonight, we'll keep it mostly clear as we cool down to 74, but the heat index could still feel like 101. Looking at Friday, it's another sunny day ahead, reaching up to 96 once more, with that heat index climbing to 103. Stay hydrated out there.
1: In Anderson right now, it's about 93.9 degrees Fahrenheit with clear skies. Relative humidity is sitting at 45%, and we've got a light breeze with winds that are variable around 6 miles per hour.
2: Weather forecast complete. Please exercise extreme caution when touching the metal part of your seatbelt today. Keep it locked right here for the only music cool enough to prevent heat stroke.
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0: Sunny skies all around today, with a high near 96. It might feel like 103, with that heat index out there. Tonight, we stay mostly clear, with a low around 74, and a heat index pushing up to 101. Tomorrow brings more sunshine, with a high again near 96, and that heat index reaching 103.
1: In Anderson, South Carolina, it's 96 degrees right now with partly cloudy skies. Relative humidity is at 41%, and the heat index is up around 102 degrees. A light...
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6: Sunny skies all around today, with a high near 96. It might feel like 103 with that heat index out there. Tonight, we stay mostly clear with a low around 74 and a heat index pushing up to 101. Tomorrow brings more sunshine, with a high again near 96 and that heat index reaching 103.
7: In Anderson, South Carolina, it's 96 degrees right now with partly cloudy skies. Relative humidity is at 41% and the heat index is up around 102 degrees. A light breeze is blowing from the east-southeast at about 7 miles per hour.
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dear son. You ask my reaction to long hair or beards on young people. Some great men have worn long hair and beards. George Washington and Abraham Lincoln. If to you long hair or a beard is a symbol of independence, if you believe in your heart that the principles of this country, our heritage, is worthy of this display of pride that all men shall remain free, that free men at all times will not inflict their personal limitations of achievement on others, to demand your own rights as well as the rights of others and be willing to fight for this right, you have my blessing. You ask that I not judge you merely as a teenager, to judge you on your own personal habits, abilities, and goals. This is a fair request, and I promise I will not judge any person only as a teenager. If you will constantly remind yourself that some of my generation judges people by their race, their belief, or the color of their skin, and that this is no more right than saying all teenagers are drunken dope addicts or glue sniffers. If you will judge every human being on his own individual potential, I will do the same. You ask me if God is dead. This is a question each individual must answer within himself. For the warm summer day, with all its brightness, all its sound, all its exhilarating breathiness, just happened? God is love. Remember that God is a guide and not a stormtrooper. Realize that many of the past and present generation, because of a well-intentioned but unjustifiable misconception, have attempted to legislate morality. This created part of the basis for your generation's need to rebel against our society. With this knowledge, perhaps your children will never ask, is God dead? I sometimes think much of mankind is attempting to work him to death. You ask my opinion of draft card burners. I would answer this way. All past wars have been dirty, unfair, immoral, bloody, and second-guessed. However, history has shown most of them necessary. If you doubt that our free enterprise system in the United States is worth protecting, if you doubt the principles upon which this country was founded, that we remain free to choose our religion, our individual endeavors, our method of government, if you doubt that each free individual in this great country should reap rewards commensurate only with his own efforts, then it's doubtful you belong here. If you doubt that people to govern us should be selected by their desire to allow us to strive for any goal we feel capable of attaining, then it's doubtful you should participate in their selection. If you are not grateful to a country that gave your father the opportunity to work for his family, to give you the things you've had, and you do not feel pride enough to fight for your right to continue in this manner, then I assume the blame for your failure to recognize the true value of our birthright. Now, I would remind you that your mother will love you no matter what you do, because she is a woman. And I love you too, son. But I also love our country and the principles for which we stand. If you decide to burn your draft card, then burn your birth certificate at the same time. From that moment on, I have no sons.

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I pick the pieces off the floor, put my heart on the shelf again.

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2: Sunny skies all around today, with a high near 96. It might feel like 103 with that heat index out there. Tonight, we stay mostly clear with a low around 74 and a heat index pushing up to 101. Tomorrow brings more sunshine with a high again near 96 and that heat index reaching 103.
3: In Anderson, South Carolina, it's 96 degrees right now with partly cloudy skies. Relative humidity is at 41%. And the heat index is up around 102 degrees. A light breeze is blowing from the east-southeast at about 7 miles per hour.
4: That's your weather, brought to you by clouds that clearly did not read the schedule.

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0: sunny skies all around today, with a high near 96. It might feel like 103 with that heat index out there. Tonight, we stay mostly clear with a low around 74 and a heat index pushing up to 101. Tomorrow brings more sunshine, with a high again near 96 and that heat index reaching 103.
1: In Anderson, South Carolina, it's 97 degrees with mostly clear skies and the humidity is at 40%. Winds are blowing from the east-southeast at 12 miles per hour, with gusts up to 18 miles per hour.
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You know, I just don't understand it. 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
5: Sunny skies all around today, with a high near 96. It might feel like 103 with that heat index out there. Tonight, we stay mostly clear with a low around 74 and a heat index pushing up to 101. Tomorrow brings more sunshine with a high again near 96 and that heat index reaching 103.
6: In Anderson, South Carolina, it's 97 degrees with mostly clear skies and the humidity is at 40%. Winds are blowing from the east-southeast at 12 miles per hour with gusts up to 18 miles per hour.
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2: Sunny skies all around today, with a high near 96. It might feel like 103 with that heat index out there. Tonight, we stay mostly clear with a low around 74 and a heat index pushing up to 101. Tomorrow brings more sunshine with a high again near 96 and that heat index reaching 103.
3: In Anderson, South Carolina, it's 97 degrees with mostly clear skies and the humidity is at 40%. Winds are blowing from the east-southeast at 12 miles per hour with gusts up to 18 miles per hour.
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0: Sunny skies all around today, with a high near 96. It might feel like 103 with that heat index out there. Tonight, we stay mostly clear with a low around 74 and a heat index pushing up to 101. Tomorrow brings more sunshine, with a high again near 96 and that heat index reaching 103.
1: In Anderson, South Carolina, it's 97 degrees with mostly clear skies and the humidity is at 40%. Winds are blowing from the east-southeast at 12 miles per hour, with gusts up to 18 miles per hour.
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0: Sunny skies all around today, with a high near 96. It might feel like 103 with that heat index out there. Tonight, we stay mostly clear with a low around 74 and a heat index pushing up to 101. Tomorrow brings more sunshine, with a high again near 96 and that heat index reaching 103.
1: In Anderson, South Carolina, it's 97 degrees with mostly clear skies and the humidity is at 40%. Winds are blowing from the east-southeast at 12 miles per hour, with gusts up to 18 miles per hour.
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3: Sunny skies all around today, with a high near 96. It might feel like 103 with that heat index out there. Tonight, we stay mostly clear with a low around 74 and a heat index pushing up to 101. Tomorrow brings more sunshine, with a high again near 96 and that heat index reaching 103.
4: Checking our current conditions in Anderson, it's 97 degrees with mostly clear skies. Relative humidity is at 40%. We've got an east-southeasterly wind at about 12 miles per hour with gusts up to around 18, and visibility is good at 10 miles.
5: And that's your look at the sky. Perfect weather to go head down to the water and watch people yell at each other trying to back a boat trailer down the ramp. Let's get back to the music.

0: Sunny skies all around today, with a high near 96. It might feel like 103 with that heat index out there. Tonight, we stay mostly clear with a low around 74 and a heat index pushing up to 101. Tomorrow brings more sunshine, with a high again near 96 and that heat index reaching 103.
1: In Anderson right now, it's 99 degrees with mostly clear skies, and the relative humidity is sitting at 35%. Winds are blowing from the east-northeast at about 7 miles per hour.
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3: Sunny skies all around today, with a high near 96. It might feel like 103 with that heat index out there. Tonight, we stay mostly clear with a low around 74 and a heat index pushing up to 101. Tomorrow brings more sunshine, with a high again near 96 and that heat index reaching 103.
4: In Anderson right now, it's 99 degrees with mostly clear skies, and the relative humidity is sitting at 35%. Winds are blowing from the east-northeast at about 7 miles per hour.
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4: Sunny skies all around today with a high near 96. It might feel like 103 with that heat index out there. Tonight, we stay mostly clear with a low around 74 and a heat index pushing up to 101. Tomorrow brings more sunshine, with a high again near 96 and that heat index reaching 103.
5: In Anderson, it's 98 degrees out right now with clear skies, along with 39% relative humidity. Winds are coming from the east at about 8 miles per hour, and visibility is around 10 miles.
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5: Sunny skies all around today, with a high near 96. It might feel like 103 with that heat index out there. Tonight, we stay mostly clear with a low around 74 and a heat index pushing up to 101. Tomorrow brings more sunshine, with a high again near 96 and that heat index reaching 103.
3: In Anderson, it's 98 degrees out right now with clear skies, along with 39% relative humidity. Winds are coming from the east at about 8 miles per hour, and visibility is around 10 miles.
6: Forecast complete. It is officially tie the floats together and drop the anchor degrees outside. 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
2: The Yellow Jackets are headed to Lexington, and the Timberwolves are waiting. 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
1: It's speed against strength. 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Here, Kevin Selman, Dickie Smith, Cam Bailey, and Kane Evans bring you complete coverage beginning before the 7:30 kickoff. 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
1: Sunny skies all around today, with a high near 96. It might feel like 103 with that heat index out there. Tonight, we stay mostly clear with a low around 74 and a heat index pushing up to 101. Tomorrow brings more sunshine, with a high again near 96 and that heat index reaching 103.
2: In Anderson, it's 98 degrees out right now with clear skies, along with 39% relative humidity. Winds are coming from the east at about 8 miles per hour, and visibility is around 10 miles.
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0: Sunny skies all around today, with a high near 96. It might feel like 103, with that heat index out there. Tonight, we stay mostly clear, with a low around 74, and a heat index pushing up to 101. Tomorrow brings more sunshine, with a high again near 96, and that heat index reaching 103.
1: In Anderson, it's 98 degrees out right now with clear skies, along with 39% relative humidity. Winds are coming from the east at about 8 miles per hour, and visibility is around 10 miles.
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5: Sunny skies all around today, with a high near 96. It might feel like 103 with that heat index out there. Tonight, we stay mostly clear with a low around 74 and a heat index pushing up to 101. Tomorrow brings more sunshine, with a high again near 96 and that heat index reaching 103.
6: In Anderson right now, it's 97 degrees with clear skies and the humidity is at 39%. Winds are coming from the east at about 10 miles per hour and visibility is around 10 miles.
7: Sunshine today, clouds tomorrow, and somewhere near Lake Hartwell, somebody's still grilling.

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1: Sunny skies all around today, with a high near 96. It might feel like 103 with that heat index out there. Tonight, we stay mostly clear with a low around 74 and a heat index pushing up to 101. Tomorrow brings more sunshine, with a high again near 96 and that heat index reaching 103.
2: In Anderson right now, it's 97 degrees with clear skies and the humidity is at 39%. Winds are coming from the east at about 10 miles per hour and visibility is around 10 miles.
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0: It's looking mostly clear tonight with a low around 74. Just a heads up though, the heat index might spike to 102, so prepare for some warm air if you're heading out. On deck for Friday, it's all about sunshine with a high near 96. That heat index will be bumping up to 103, making it a scorcher. And as we roll into Friday night, expect mostly clear skies again and a low around 74, with heat index values reaching 101. So keep it cool and hydrated.
1: In Anderson right now, it's 97 degrees with clear skies, and the humidity is at 39%. Winds are coming from the east at about 10 miles per hour, and visibility is around 10 miles.
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0: It's looking mostly clear tonight with a low around 74. Just a heads up, though, the heat index might spike to 102, so prepare for some warm air if you're heading out. On deck for Friday, it's all about sunshine with a high near 96. That heat index will be bumping up to 103, making it a scorcher. And as we roll into Friday night, expect mostly clear skies again and a low around 74, with heat index values reaching 101. So keep it cool and hydrated. In Anderson right now, it's 97 degrees with clear skies, and the humidity is at 39%. Winds are coming from the east at about 10 miles per hour, and visibility is around 10 miles.
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7: It's looking mostly clear tonight with a low around 74. Just a heads up, though, the heat index might spike to 102, so prepare for some warm air if you're heading out. On deck for Friday, it's all about sunshine with a high near 96. That heat index will be bumping up to 103, making it a scorcher. And as we roll into Friday night, expect mostly clear skies again and a low around 74, with heat index values reaching 101. So keep it cool and hydrated.
8: Checking our current conditions in Anderson, it's 95 degrees Fahrenheit with clear skies. Humidity is at 43%. Winds are from the east at about 8 miles per hour, and visibility is around 10 miles.
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0: 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Yeah, look like DJ Nick. Unplugged.
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1: It's looking mostly clear tonight with a low around 74. Just a heads up though, the heat index might spike to 102, so prepare for some warm air if you're heading out. On deck for Friday, it's all about sunshine with a high near 96. That heat index will be bumping up to 103, making it a scorcher. And as we roll into Friday night, expect mostly clear skies again and a low around 74, with heat index values reaching 101. So keep it cool and hydrated.
2: Checking our current conditions in Anderson, it's 95 degrees Fahrenheit with clear skies. Humidity is at 43%. Winds are from the east at about 8 miles per hour, and visibility is around 10 miles.
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1: 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Sunday, September 6th, music kicks off at 4 p.m. on the balloon launch field with Danny Rucker, Winya, and headliners Yacht Rock Schooner. 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To celebrate Anderson County's bicentennial, the concert concludes with a massive choreographed drone and fireworks show. 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

0: It's looking mostly clear tonight with a low around 74. Just a heads up though, the heat index might spike to 102, so prepare for some warm air if you're heading out. On deck for Friday, it's all about sunshine with a high near 96. That heat index will be bumping up to 103, making it a scorcher. And as we roll into Friday night, expect mostly clear skies again and a low around 74, with heat index values reaching 101. So keep it cool and hydrated.
1: Checking our current conditions in Anderson, it's 95 degrees Fahrenheit with clear skies. Humidity is at 43%. Winds are from the east at about 8 miles per hour, and visibility is around 10 miles.
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0: looking mostly clear tonight with a low around 74. Just a heads up, though. The heat index might spike to 102, so prepare for some warm air if you're heading out. On deck for Friday, it's all about sunshine with a high near 96. That heat index will be bumping up to 103, making it a scorcher. And as we roll into Friday night, expect mostly clear skies again and a low around 74, with heat index values reaching 101. So keep it cool and hydrated.
1: Checking our current conditions in Anderson, it's 95 degrees Fahrenheit with clear skies. Humidity is at 43%. Winds are from the east at about 8 miles per hour, and visibility is around 10 miles.
2: The current time is 7:59.
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